0: Hi, Jill. How are you?
1: Good. How are you?
0: I'm good. What can I do for you?
1: Well, I'm just calling tonight because my husband and I are having a quiet night. We're packing up to move to our first home that we've purchased together. And the boys are staying with my sister tonight. So it's a crazy time right now in our lives. But in a week, we'll be celebrating our 5th anniversary. Just thinking about, all this happened, I guess.
0: You've had how many boys?
1: A two and a four-year-old.
0: So you've been either pregnant or nursing pretty much for the last 5 years.
1: That's right.
0: And now you're buying your first home together.
1: We are.
0: And are you just overwhelmed with all the goodness and blessings that are being poured out upon you?
1: So overwhelmed. And it's so busy and there's so much stuff, but just there's so much good going on right now and so many happy things. And the boys are excited and we're just ecstatic, my husband and myself.
0: I love sharing in other people's joy.
1: That's what it's all about. That's amazing. We're blessed.

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0: 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Tonight's Delilah's Dilemma is from a young man named Drew, who says, I'm 30 years old, living in the fine city of Pittsburgh. I have searched high and I have searched low for years for the love of my life. I recently had the opportunity to meet a girl, Sarah, that my roommate introduced me to, and we hit it off. We have been on a couple of dates and had a very special and wonderful time. My dilemma occurred last evening when a girl from my past suddenly and without provocation grabbed me at a party and kissed me. It was one of the most passionate moments of my life, and she may have well kissed my heart. She is fresh out of a relationship, and I do not know if this kiss will develop into a relationship, but I think it's too soon to tell. I don't want to break Sarah's heart. She's such a sweet girl. I don't want to play games with this, but I don't want to miss out on a true opportunity for love. Any help would be greatly appreciated. With love, from Drew. Whew! 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
0: 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If there's an event happening in the area, you'll see it on our online calendar. 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This is Delilah. Thank you for spending part of your evening with us.

Tonight's Delilah's Dilemma is from a 30-year-old man who recently started dating a sweet girl named Sarah that he enjoys spending time with. Then out of the blue, he was at a party and an ex who is just out of a relationship grabbed him and kissed him. And now he doesn't know what to do. Here's the thing, Drew. There's a reason she's your ex. Yes? And if she is fresh out of a relationship, what she's doing is rebounding. She's hurting. She's feeling like she was spurned or shunned or not good enough, probably. And so what is she going to do to make her heart feel better? She's going to get validation from you. So she kissed you. And it made your spine tingle and your head stop thinking. Sometimes, Drew, people do crazy things for a number of reasons. If she had started talking to you, developed a friendship with you again, made amends for the past, talked things through, you went for a walk, and on that walk, you tenderly kissed and you felt feelings, that would be one thing. But seeing you at a party and grabbing you and putting you on a lip lock, that doesn't sound very meaningful to me. So put that in perspective. Now, back to Sarah, the girl you met. Do you like her? Is she sweet? Is she tender? Is she kind? Is she funny? Is she smart? Does she make you feel comfortable in your skin? If the answer is yes, why would you blow that up over somebody that you already found out in the past wasn't going to work? These are my thoughts because I was an idiot like you, and I thought one kiss meant something that it truly didn't. Okay? Don't make the same mistake I made, Drew, and blow up your life.

0: Welcome to your Monday night. Come on in. Come in. Make yourself at home. I grew up in a little town in Oregon in a neighborhood where no one locked their doors. Nobody locked their doors. Nobody locked the front door. Nobody locked the back door. Nobody locked the car door. 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That way you'd never have to worry about trying to find them. And our neighbors, they'd knock sometimes. They didn't wait for you to come and open the door. They'd open the door and stick their head in and say, "Anybody home?" And we'd hang out. People would visit. Neighbors would go see neighbors all the time. Unannounced, you didn't need to call or text. We didn't have texting. You didn't need to call ahead. We'd go visit. They'd come and visit Mrs. Bowman, Mrs. Rose, Wilma Leach, Vernon. Folks would stop by. That is how I want you to feel about this show. You don't need to knock. You don't need to call ahead. You can text me or call me if you want. But just come in. Just come in and let's talk. Spill the tea. Tell me what's on your heart. I'm listening. I'm going to be listening all night long. So make yourself at home. You're listening to Delilah.
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0: Hi, welcome to the Delilah Show. Who's this?
1: Hi, Delilah. This is Abraham. How are you?
0: Abraham, I'm wonderful. What can I do for you?
1: Can you play a song for me, please? This song is for my girlfriend. Her name is AD, and she's working right now. She's going to take off like in 30 minutes more. I'm waiting for her outside where she works. And I love her so much with all my heart. She's the one.
0: She's the one, huh, Abraham?
1: Yeah, she's the one I laid down my whole life for.
0: And how long have you been dating?
1: We've been going out for 4 months.
0: How old are you?
1: I'm 23.
0: And do you think you're mature enough at a place in life where you can declare this is the woman I want to spend my life with?
1: Yeah, absolutely. Yes, I think this is going on like a sort of serious relationship, and I feel in my heart like she's the one I was looking for, you know, and I'm so happy with her.
0: Let me play a song for you then. You have a great night and a wonderful summer with AD.
1: Oh, thank you so much.
0: Go for long walks along the beach, along the lake. Go for picnics in the park. Enjoy every moment, okay?
1: All right, Ozale.

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1: People stuck in the heat. I'm so sorry. I'll be here to try to cool you down tonight. Come on in and make yourself at home. I would love to hear your story, so call me.

0: Hi, Melissa. How can I help you here on The Delilah Show?
1: It's going to be a strange dedication. It's for my boyfriend who left me on Thursday. It was for a weird reason. You know, maybe I think me and my kids gave him too much love and he got scared.
0: No, that doesn't make any sense at all. Sounds like a good cop-out for somebody who is afraid of commitment.
1: Yeah. Well, I know in my heart that I told him I loved him every day, and I really showed him. I mean, I worked hard, and I always asked him if he was happy. And
0: honey, he didn't bag out on you and the kids because you loved him too much. He bagged out on you and the kids because he doesn't want a commitment. So don't try to figure it out. Don't try to figure out, oh, he was too happy, he was too loved, he wasn't happy enough. There are a lot of people who just don't want to step up to the plate and be in a committed relationship.
1: You know what? I'm 39 years old, and I can't even say one good guy in my life. Not one.
0: Stop looking. Be content to be a single mom right now.
1: Yeah, he's awesome.
0: And you don't give your heart away until you know that you know that you know that you know that that person is for real. And that takes time.
1: Thanks.
0: I'm going to find a great song for you because you are a great mom. You love your kids. I know you're the kind of person that gives and gives and gives and gives and gives to your friends, and everybody comes to you when they need something. But then when you're lonely and you're afraid and it's dark and it's storming, you don't have someone to turn to.
1: True.
0: Let me find a song for you. All right, baby.
1: Thank you so much.

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0: smoothing off the rough edges of your summer night as we head into autumn. It's right around the corner. My favorite thrift store has all their Christmas stuff out, all their Halloween stuff out. I'm like, wait a minute. Slow down. I'm not ready for the end of the year. I want this next year to go by slowly. My youngest daughter, Delilah Jr., is a senior this year. She starts her senior year. I don't want it to fly by like it did for all my other kids. I don't want it to be I blink my eye and she's gone. I want to savor every moment, every prom, every dance, every choir concert, every play, every parent-teacher conference. I want to record it in my mind. I don't want the end of the year here already. Slow down. We're going to enjoy this August night together. 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
19: They say the holy water's watered down, and this town's lost its faith. Our colors will fade eventually, so if our time is running out, day after day, we'll make the mundane a masterpiece. Oh my, my, oh my, my love. I take one look at you, you're taking me out.

0: 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This is Delilah.
1: Hey, how are you doing?
0: I'm good. What are you doing? I hear noise in the background there.
1: My wife is excited.
0: Because you got through on the phone lines?
1: For 13 years, it's off to you.
0: Wow. When my teenage daughter says, Mom, you never listen when I talk to you, I'll say, yeah, well, Bruce tried 13 years to get through to me, so. What can I do for you? First off, what's your wife's name?
1: Her name is Virginia.
0: And what can I play for Virginia?
1: I just like to tell her she's, like, the most awesome person in the world. I mean, she's not only my best friend, but my soulmate.
0: How long have you been... Listen to her. Me too. How long have you two been together?
1: 13 and a half years. We only knew each other 5 months before we got married.
0: And you knew. How long did you know her before you knew she was the one?
1: About 10 days.
0: And you said, God, this is the woman I'm going to spend my life with.
1: Yes, absolutely.
0: Oh boy, she is so excited. I can hear her giggling clear through the phone lines.
1: Yes, ma'am, she is.
0: All right. Have a good summer.
1: You too.

0: If you've listened to this show for any length of time, you know I have a big family. And it got bigger a couple of years ago. The courts awarded me custody of three more littles who are a part of my family. It's called kinship care. So I thought I was almost done parenting because I only had two minor children at home. But God said, no. We got a little more work to do here. And that's okay because I love these babies. I love them. And this summer we have been doing something that is so silly but so sweet to me. In the morning, they want to count all the wonderful memories that we've made just this summer. And we look at pictures and we look at rocks we've collected. We store our memories in rocks and shells. And they tell me where they found this one and where they found that one. And we spend like 20 minutes, half an hour, maybe an hour. Today was an hour. Talking about our various wildlife safari. And I love that they are capturing those memories and storing them in their heart. God gave us memories so we can have roses in December. I heard that quote years ago. Those memories are like roses that are blooming in the middle of winter. When you're going through a winter phase of life, a chapter of life that's difficult, that's dark, that's painful, when you've got those sweet memories and you can just look at a shell and go, I remember the day on the beach with my Nana when we found the shell and we brought it home and put it in bleach water and now look at it shining in the sun. God gave us memories so we might have roses in December. I hope you're storing up so many wonderful memories this summer. And I hope I'm a part of those. You're listening to Delilah.
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0: is this?
1: Hi, Delilah. This is Tara.
0: Tara, what can I do for you tonight?
1: Well, tonight I'd like to tell you a story about how I met my husband, Jeff.
0: All right.
1: And I met my husband, Jeff. It was a friend's wedding. And my husband, not at the time, of course, was the best man. And he caught the garter and I caught the bouquet.
0: How perfect is that?
1: It was so perfect, Delilah, I have to tell you. And that night, he asked me out so we could try to get to know each other better, and I turned him down because at the time he was living out of state and we weren't going to be close to each other, and I just didn't think it was going to work out.
0: And you just thought, why bother?
1: That's right, because I didn't want anything long distance. That stuff never works out. At least for me, it never works out. For other people, but not for me.
0: So how much longer before you said yes?
1: If you can believe it, 2 years later.
0: Oh my gosh, and he was patient enough to wait 2 years.
1: You know what? He was. He was, like I said, still out of town, and I was back here at home, and we talked about each other, and finally one night he said, you know what? We're going to hook up. He was coming back in town, and we went out, and since that night, we were completely inseparable, and I could have had him 2 years before that.
0: What song is your song?
1: Why don't you find a good one?
0: Well, hold on. Stay close to your radio, and I will find the perfect song for you and your hubby that waited 2 years.

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Your situation. So if you are falling in love for the first time or rekindling an old love, a lot of people went to class reunions and met their sweetheart from years ago. And I've been hearing from people all summer long who are falling in love all over again.

0: that fantasy.
1: Lisa, what can I do for you?
2: Well, my husband and I have been married 19 years, and recently I lost my dad, and over the years, even prior to his death, my husband and I had almost become like roommates instead of a married couple, and we love each other very much. We just haven't been really what a married couple is supposed to be. And in this past year, my husband had met a lady and her grandmother and began helping them a lot, and it began to be every day.
1: And so where are you at today?
2: We're working together. We're spending a lot of time together. He is no longer helping these other people, and with him being away all the time, I began to really nag him and was very upset and angry that he didn't spend any time with his family. When I started to feel really, really depressed, we went to see a counselor. At that point, when he realized how serious it was, he put just about everything on the back burner to be with me. And that meant a lot to me.
1: You're talking again, you're sharing again, you're learning to connect again.
2: And that has just been very good for both of us. And we talked about everything, and he said that with everything we've been through, he believes that we'll be stronger for this. We love each other very much, always have, but now it seems like it's more of what it was when we first married.
1: Rekindling the romance.
2: Yes, we both are.

0: 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That's what I do all night, every night. 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

0: 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Audible. 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

0: Hi, Scott. This is Delilah. How can I help you?
1: Hi. I was wondering if you could play play something kind of romantic for a friend and a coworker of mine who's kind of had some problems in the past couple of days.
0: Something that's romantic.
1: She's kind of single now. It's because she's had some problems with dating. And, you know, I just want her to know that, you know, I'm a good friend and, you know, I'm there for her. And I kind of get the impression that she likes me. And, you know, I just think she's kind of been hurt and she's just a little afraid of going out again. And I just would like to have something nice played for her to show that I care for her. And, you know,
0: okay, Scott, you said something romantic, which leads me to believe that you have a crush on her.
1: Tell you the truth, I do.
0: Okay. All right. Well, why are you beating around the bush? Why don't you just say, I'm so glad she's single. And even though she's been hurt, I want a chance.
1: Yeah, I do. But I think she's just been hurt. But I've known her from a few years back at a previous job. And the first night I met up with her again a few years later, the first thing I gave her was a rose. I mean, a thing of flowers. And she really, you know, appreciated that. And I'm just that kind of guy who likes to go out and buy flowers all the time and be spontaneous. But she's really nice. Her name's Heather, and I do like her.
0: Yeah, you do. You like her a lot, and you're hoping that she'll give you a chance.
1: Yes.
0: All right, let me find a song that says that.
1: Okay, thank you very much.
0: Good luck.

0: Do you find yourself losing your temper more often than you would like? Do you find yourself escalating, getting upset, letting every little thing get on your nerve? Are you losing your serenity and your peace of mind because of the activities of others? I don't know how I do it, but I so easily get embroiled in other people's foolishness and let it affect my serenity. I think I'm helping, I think I'm blessing, and then after a while I realize, no, I'm just enabling and getting walked all over and being treated like cock-a-boo-boo. If you are in that pattern and you're losing your serenity tonight, I hope the music helps to calm your soul. And I hope you're able to find a quiet place where you can start to think through things honestly and clearly and set healthy boundaries. Just a thought. You're listening to Delilah.
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0: Hi, good evening. Welcome to the Delilah Show. Who is this?
1: Hi, this is Shalise.
0: Shalise, very pretty. What can I do for you?
1: I was wondering if you can play me a song for the wonderful man in my life.
0: Okay, tell me about this wonderful man in your life that you love.
1: Oh, how do I begin? He is my life saver, I tell you what. I got out of a really bad relationship with my ex-fiance, and I found him, and he found me, and it was so weird how we met, too. We met on the internet, and we clicked right away, and and it's been wonderful ever since. He's wonderful. He's my ideal man.
0: You can't even talk. You're so giggly and giddy.
1: Yeah.
0: Are you this excited because you called and got through on the Delilah Show, or are you this excited because he's just that darn cute and sweet?
1: Both.
0: And what's his name?
1: His name is Jacob.
0: So is this the one, are you thinking?
1: I definitely think so.
0: Let me play a song. Thank you for calling. Good luck. Have a wonderful summer.
1: Thank you. You too.
0: I will.
2: Will you count me in?

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0: The summer is slipping by. It's just like it was here and now it's rapidly disappearing. I hope you are having a great summer with your kids, with your family, with your friends, with me each and every night. I'll be here for you.

0: Hi, Mark. How are you tonight?
1: I'm okay.
0: What can I do to make your night a little bit better?
1: Well, I'm thinking about my wife tonight. We're going through a separation right now.
0: Okay, what's your wife's name?
1: Joy.
0: And you're separated distance-wise or separated like marriage separated?
1: Marriage separated.
0: Why?
1: I was dumb and I made some selfish decisions.
0: How dumb?
1: Pretty dumb.
0: Did any of these selfish decisions involve another person?
1: They did.
0: Pretty dumb?
1: Pretty dumb.
0: How long have you been married?
1: Just under 2 years.
0: Oh, Mark.
1: I know. It was really dumb.
0: Like on a scale of 1 to 10, how wrong were you?
1: I was 10.
0: Like,
1: I mean, Yeah. Well, yeah.
0: Yeah, never mind. Never mind. Sorry I asked that.
1: Yeah.
0: Okay, so I will play that song. I hope that there is forgiveness and you can figure out how to put this thing back together again.
1: Me too.
0: Good luck, honey.
1: Thanks.

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0: 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Tonight's Delilah's Dilemma is from a young man named Drew who says, I'm 30 years old living in the fine city of Pittsburgh. I have searched high and I have searched low for years for the love of my life. I recently had the opportunity to meet a girl, Sarah, that my roommate introduced me to, and we hit it off. We have been on a couple of dates and had a very special and wonderful time. My dilemma occurred last evening when a girl from my past suddenly and without provocation grabbed me at a party and kissed me. It was one of the most passionate moments of my life, and she may have well kissed my heart. She is fresh out of a relationship, and I do not know if this kiss will develop into a relationship, but I think it's too soon to tell. I don't want to break Sarah's heart. She's such a sweet girl. I don't want to play games with this, but I don't want to miss out on a true opportunity for love. Any help would be greatly appreciated. With love, from Drew. Whew! 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

Tonight's Delilah's Dilemma is from a 30-year-old man who recently started dating a sweet girl named Sarah that he enjoys spending time with. Then out of the blue, he was at a party and an ex who is just out of a relationship grabbed him and kissed him. And now he doesn't know what to do. Here's the thing, Drew. There's a reason she's your ex. Yes? And if she is fresh out of a relationship, what she's doing is rebounding. She's hurting. She's feeling like she was spurned or shunned or not good enough, probably. And so what is she going to do to make her heart feel better? She's going to get validation from you. So she kissed you. And it made your spine tingle and your head stop thinking. Sometimes, Drew, people do crazy things for a number of reasons. If she had started talking to you, developed a friendship with you again, made amends for the past, talked things through, you went for a walk, and on that walk, you tenderly kissed and you felt feelings, that would be one thing. But seeing you at a party and grabbing you and putting you on a lip lock, that doesn't sound very meaningful to me. So put that in perspective. Now, back to Sarah, the girl you met. Do you like her? Is she sweet? Is she tender? Is she kind? Is she funny? Is she smart? Does she make you feel comfortable in your skin? If the answer is yes, why would you blow that up over somebody that you already found out in the past wasn't going to work? These are my thoughts because I was an idiot like you, and I thought one kiss meant something that it truly didn't. Okay? Don't make the same mistake I made, Drew, and blow up your life.

0: I have a friend. I've never met her face to face, but she is someone that I have become friends with over the years, who, like our family, has built her family. She has biological children and adopted children and children from different cultures, and a lot of struggles. She and her husband spent the last few years trying to get their children out of orphanages and out of deplorable conditions and home to them. And she sent me a very sweet letter today, just to be kind. And she said, "Your fingernails are dirty with the stuff of those who mean the most, the lost, the hurting, those cast aside." I love that. And that just touched my heart in such a powerful way. Are you putting yourself out there, loving the lost, the hurting, those that nobody else wants? I hope so. I hope your fingernails are dirty. I hope your back hurts. I hope you are worn out tonight. Because if you are, that means you have been working very hard at loving others. So thank you. We'll be back. You're listening to Delilah.
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0: Bo.
1: Hi, I'm Delilah. Who's this?
2: Hi, Delilah. This is Beverly. How are you?
1: Bev, I'm wonderful. What can I do for you?
2: Well, I would just like, was wondering if you could play a song for my mom and my brothers. I have two older brothers, and I have one that's having an especially really hard time and has had for quite a few years. And I just wanted to know that we love him very, very much.
1: What's your brother's name?
2: His name is Larry.
1: So you're just saying, Larry, I'm here no matter what you're going through.
2: Always.
1: So what's, why has he had such a hard time for so many years?
2: Oh.
1: Health problems, heart problems, family problems, all the above.
2: Everything. Everything has hit this man. His girlfriend and I have decided that he has a voodoo doll that sticks him all the time.
1: You know what he needs to do? He needs to read the Book of Job, and I'll play a song for him.
2: Thank you. And would you play one for my mom, too? I take care of her, and I have for a long time, and she's just a special woman, and I'm so grateful she continues to live every day and be a part of my life.
1: So you're reaching out to your brother. You care for your mom. You're friends with your sister-in-law. Bev, I would say you're one of those people that just have a huge heart.
2: Well, thank you. You do, too.
1: God bless you.
2: Thank you. You, too.

Good evening. More 104.9 KMRR FM and HD1 Spencer. I know you're tired. You had a long day today. It's okay. Come in. Just spend a few minutes with me, if you will. Or maybe the next hour. I'm going to be here to help ease you into a peaceful state of mind so we can face this week together ahead.

0: My name is Anne. How are you?
1: Anne, I'm wonderful. How are you is the question.
0: Fantastic.
1: I hear you got some good news to share with us.
0: Yes, I found out 2 days ago that I'm pregnant.
1: Congratulations.
0: Thank you. We're really excited about it. It was an unexpected thing. We hadn't planned on it or anything like that, but we're both really happy.
1: And what's Daddy's name?
0: Cameron.
1: Why are you giggling?
0: Because, I'm kind of nervous because I haven't really told, anyone super important yet, because that's why I had to call and talk to you.
1: I get to hear before your mom does?
0: Mm-hmm.
1: Oh, my. So did you do the at-home or did you go to the doctor?
0: I did the at-home and I have a doctor's appointment next week.
1: And how old are you, Anne?
0: 28.
1: Okay, so you're plenty grown up enough to handle this.
0: I'd like to think so.
1: When somebody says we haven't really planned this and then they say, well, I'm 16, it's like, oh, you got a tough road ahead, but you are very excited.
0: Very. Yeah, I'm kind of scared, but yeah.
1: And you can't stop grinning.
0: No, and it's hard to walk around and not tell people.
1: I know, because you want to just say, guess what?
0: Yep, and it's like I'm in faith. I want to tell everybody because I just know that everything is going to be awesome. But there are so many people who tell you don't tell anyone until 3 months, and I'm like, but I want to tell the world.
1: So congratulations.

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0: I found a quote by my favorite artist, Vincent van Gogh. He says, love is something eternal. The aspect may change, but not the essence. There is the same difference in a person before and after he is in love as there is in an unlighted lamp and one that is burning. The lamp was there and it was a good lamp, but now it is shedding light, and that is its real function. Isn't that beautiful? Love makes you light up from the inside. Love makes you shed that light and that love on everybody that comes into your presence. I want to share that kind of love with you via the airwaves tonight. You're listening to Delilah. 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
20: 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Thank you for spending part of your evening with us.

0: Hi, Sean. Thank you for being patient. What can I do for you?
1: I just met a girl who I've been with for about a month now, and I'm absolutely in love with her.
0: After 1 month, you're smitten?
1: Yep, I am.
0: What's her name, Sean?
1: Her name is Jamie.
0: So what is it about Jamie that caught your attention and captured your heart so quickly?
1: She's just very funny. She loves my sense of humor. She's just very caring. We really care about each other deeply, you know?
0: So how old are you, Sean?
1: I'm 19.
0: Oh, you're young.
1: Yeah.
0: How old is your girlfriend?
1: She's 20 years old.
0: She's young.
1: She is young.
0: So do you think that you know her well enough to say definitively this is who you want to spend your life with?
1: I think so, yes. I do. We've really hit it off with each other, and I just think we're going to go far in life together.
0: Well, I will play a song for you. I will encourage you to take your time, to not rush into anything. But it sounds to me, just from the tone of your voice, that this is true love.
1: It is.
0: Don't rush it.
1: Of course, I won't.
0: Okay.
1: Promise you.
0: You have a good night and a great rest of your summer.
1: Thank you. You too, Delilah.

0: 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Have a wonderful Tuesday, and do me a favor. Take some time out of your Tuesday schedule to slow down and love someone. Good night. You're listening to Delilah.
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0: Hi, good evening. Welcome to the Delilah Show. Who is this?
1: Hi, Delilah. This is Mike.
0: Mike, what can I do for you tonight?
1: You have to find me a song that lets the love of my life know that, oh gosh, she just takes my breath away.
0: What's her name?
1: Her name is Deborah.
0: Deborah is the love of your life. Is she also your girlfriend, your wife, your fiance? What is she?
1: She's about to become a fiance. She just don't know it yet.
0: And well, we'll keep it a secret. Right now, she's in the GF, the girlfriend category.
1: Yes.
0: How long have you known her?
1: 14 months.
0: Long enough to know she's the one you want?
1: Yeah.
0: So what makes, what is Deborah doing, buddy, that's making you grin like this? Because I can feel your smile over the radio.
1: Oh, well, thank you. Been through the bad marriage, all that kind of stuff, and I finally found someone that loves me for me and actually changed my life.
0: It sounds to me like you're getting all emotional on me, sweetheart.
1: Oh, yeah.
0: So how has her love transformed your life?
1: I was the outlaw, biker, crazy idiot, and now I'm sitting here building us a home and doing things that I never thought I would ever do, becoming a model citizen. I just, everything, and it's wonderful.
0: And she takes your breath away.
1: Oh, yeah.
0: So, would you say that Deborah's your soulmate?
1: Yeah.
0: Have you ever thought you could love somebody like this?
1: I for a while,

0: I thought I could, and then I thought I had found it, and then it got messed up, and then I really got discouraged and didn't think I could ever again. And then Deborah came into my life, and I couldn't believe it, and here it is.
1: Let me find a song for you.
0: Thank you, Sadie.

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2: Your More 104.9 live Doppler forecast for today: a 60% chance of showers and thunderstorms on and off throughout the day today. Highs approaching 78. For this evening, a 10% chance of thunderstorms early in the evening, then mostly cloudy overnight, lows of 57. And tomorrow, mostly sunny, highs of 76. For more on your weather, log online to more1049.com.

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6: Your More 104.9 live Doppler forecast for today. A 60% chance of showers and thunderstorms on and off throughout the day today. Highs approaching 78. For this evening, a 10% chance of thunderstorms early in the evening, then mostly cloudy overnight. Lows of 57. And tomorrow, mostly sunny. Highs of 76. For more on your weather, log online to more1049.com.

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4: Your More 104.9 live Doppler forecast for today: a 60% chance of showers and thunderstorms on and off throughout the day today, highs approaching 78. For this evening, a 10% chance of thunderstorms early in the evening, then mostly cloudy overnight, lows of 57. And tomorrow, mostly sunny, highs of 76. For more on your weather, log online to more1049.com.

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Your more 104.9 live Doppler forecast for today. A 60% chance of showers and thunderstorms on and off throughout the day today. Highs approaching 78. For this evening, a 10% chance of thunderstorms early in the evening, then mostly cloudy overnight, lows of 57. And tomorrow, mostly sunny, highs of 76. For more on your weather, log online to more1049.com.

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They say the holy water's watered down, and this town's lost its faith. 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Oh my, my, oh my, my love, I take one look at you, you're taking me out.

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8: Your More 104.9 live Doppler forecast for today, a 60% chance of showers and thunderstorms on and off throughout the day today, highs approaching 78. For this evening, a 10% chance of thunderstorms early in the evening, then mostly cloudy overnight, lows of 57. And tomorrow, mostly sunny, highs of 76. For more on your weather, log online to more1049.com.

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1: 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I am Darren Hefty with Hefty Seed Company. 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When the other guys are losing their sleep trying to get their crop in, well, my corn will already be in the ground. Plant early, sleep better with Hefty 40 Series Corn.
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4: Your More 104.9 Live Doppler forecast for today, a 60% chance of showers and thunderstorms on and off throughout the day today, highs approaching 78. For this evening, a 10% chance of thunderstorms early in the evening, then mostly cloudy overnight, lows of 57. And tomorrow, mostly sunny, highs of 76. For more on your weather, log online to more1049.com.

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0: We'll get running to Heart on more 104.9. Before that, Stevie Wonder and the Jonas Brothers. 30 minutes of music and no interruptions.
1: Good morning, Kevin. 621, 70 degrees out there currently.
0: Yeah, welcome to the morning show. 84 the high yesterday, and some rain on the way. Now, nothing really showing up on the radar, nothing of any serious intent, but we do have a good chance of some showers and storms moving in, about a 50% chance.
1: And we didn't have anything in the rain gauge this morning when I checked, so yeah. Bone dry overnight.
0: Bone dry. We'll talk about the weather on the way. Bruno Mars is on deck.
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0: Weather, some showers and storms here likely. It'll be cloudy, temperature right around 69, so it'll be cooler today. Tonight, some showers are possible. And partly cloudy. You know what? I have that wrong. A high today of 78. Then tonight, a small chance of showers down to 57. Sunny on Wednesday, a high of 78. By Wednesday night, 57. Thursday, could see some showers in the morning. Sunny by the afternoon, a high of 80. And then Friday, sunny and 82.
1: We are currently at 70 degrees. For more weather, go to more1049.com.

0: A sweet fantasy. That is Mariah Carey. I'm on more 104.9 Bruno Mars and just might back in there also.
1: Good morning, Kevin. 633, 70 degrees out there currently.
0: You know what we're doing at 8:15, don't you?
1: I do, Kev. We're going to give some more this morning. We're going to give two tickets away to Fluffy Iglesias.
0: Sunday, September 13th, Clay County Fair. Two tickets, two gate admission passes. They're right here on the counter. We can't wait to make it happen for you. Now, you have to sign up at more1049.com. Sign up one time a day, and then we'll be picking a name at random from everybody that's entered. And between 8:10, 8:15, we're going to make that phone call, but you have to answer.
1: That's right. If you don't answer, we're not giving you any time to call us back. We're not going to leave a message. We're going to move on to the next name,
0: Kev. And we don't want to move on from you.
1: No, we want to give it to you, but if you don't answer, you can't get it.
0: Jason Cawther from Ruthven was our winner yesterday. Who will be on the dotted line for Tuesday? It might be you if you register at more1049.com.
2: ABC News, I'm Sherry Preston. Weather-weary residents in the Midwest are still battling with flooding. ABC's Alex Perez is in Carmel, Indiana.
3: New storms hitting the heartland as the death toll rises. South of Lexington, storms slamming Nicholasville, Kentucky overnight. Raging creeks breaking their banks outside Charleston, West Virginia. First responders using boats to rescue families around Indianapolis. National Guard rescuing dozens more over the weekend.
2: Flooding as well in parts of Hawaii after Tropical Storm Lala passed by. Social media giant Meta on trial in California. At the heart of the case is whether the tech giant harms kids through apps like Instagram and Facebook. Ukraine has launched one of its largest attacks yet on Russia. At least six people were killed overnight following two nights of drone strikes in Moscow. It's primary election day in Florida, where new congressional maps drawn at the behest of President Trump could allow Republicans to flip up to four seats in November. This is ABC News.
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0: Since You've Been Gone, performed by a lady that hates her voice, but her voice has yet made her a lot of money and made her incredibly famous.
1: I did not realize she hated her voice, Cal.
0: She hated her voice.
1: Really?
0: Yeah. 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
1: 70 degrees out there currently. That surprises me that Cher was not a fan of her voice.
0: Yeah, very insecure about it, never liked to hear herself back.
1: You know, I did see an interview that she did give where she did talk about how in the beginning she really did need to have Sonny with her as a part of the career because mm-hmm. she was shy and mm-hmm. she was not mm-hmm. ready to be out front on her own.
0: Right, right. But, and then she did give Sonny Bono credit that he had the vision of how big the two of them could be.
1: Yeah.
0: And she did not.
1: She did not. No, he definitely probably drove that in the beginning. Yeah. But
0: who would have thought?
1: Yeah. Do you think they'd still be together if there wasn't the plane situation with
0: the...
1: You don't think so?
0: No.
1: Not after years,
0: Mm-mm.
1: her final tour, and she's like, maybe
0: Mm-mm.
1: we'll just reunite?
0: Mm-mm.
1: I got you, babe.
0: No, nope, don't
1: right,
0: think so.
1: All right,
0: Kev. I don't think so. Because she did much better on her own. She didn't need him after
1: That's
0: a point.
1: That's very true.
0: Yeah. Yesterday made it to 84. Today is going to be a little bit cooler, about 78. Details on the weather. Also, some words that make you sound intelligent. I'll share that with you coming up before 7 o'clock as well. Free recipes at the Clay County Fair. This Friday is the deadline to send us your recipes that have been a part of your family for generations that continue to be handed down. Is there a dish or a recipe in the Johnson family that has been there for decades, even before you were born?
1: Well, you know, there is one, and this highlights the German side of my family. It is called Kumlas, I believe.
0: Mm.
1: And it is a shredded potato dumpling that has ham. And then it is boiled in a ham hock. And it's like a soup a little bit, but it's not really, I mean, you got to have it to experience. And it's so good, Kev. If I could make that and share that recipe, it's a little more technical than I'd like. But those dumplings, so good.
0: Yeah. Well, if you have a recipe like that, we hope you'll submit it. And you can do that on more1049.com. And again, we need it by Friday. If you are one of the elite 12 that we choose to hand out at the fair, as a thank you, we'll give you gate admission passes.
1: That's right, Kev. And this is sponsored by Morley's Maple Syrup, Spencer Hy-Vee, Maxwell Food Equipment, and Julie's Diner.
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0: Thunderstorms before 2 p.m. today. Partly sunny, eventually 78, and could see up to a tenth of an inch of rain, maybe some higher amounts. Tonight, some more showers and storms, and then partly cloudy, down to 57. Sunny tomorrow, 78, by tomorrow night, 57. Small chance of showers on Thursday, a high of 80. Friday, sunny, and 82.
1: It is 6:48, and we are at 70 degrees. For more weather, go to more1049.com.

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0: An Invisible Touch by Genesis on Moore 104.9. Taylor, before that, also Justin Bieber.
1: Good morning, Kevin. 69 degrees currently.
0: And some showers and storms will be moving in here likely this morning. Could see some precipitation, which we do need, not going to lie. High today about 78. News and weather coming up around the corner. So we all could use some help in sounding more intelligent.
1: We could, Kev. Yes. A lot of people tell me that I could use a little more, a little education.
0: Yeah, well, you said it.
1: Right.
0: I wasn't going to say it, but yes.
1: Are you going to educate me a little bit, Kev?
0: So there are certain words that do make us sound more intelligent. So, for example, instead of saying the word but, how about say nevertheless?
1: Nevertheless.
0: Yeah. But... No, just say nevertheless.
1: Okay.
0: Instead of saying so, see, I like to say so a lot. Rather than that, say consequently.
1: Consequently. Mm-hmm. I don't even know if I could spell that.
0: Instead of also, say furthermore.
1: Furthermore. Mm-hmm.
0: That makes you sound a little uppity, though, too. Furthermore. Now, this is a hard word to say. Instead of later, say subsequently.
1: Subsequently.
0: See? But if you were looking at it and had to read it, I bet you would have trouble.
1: Yeah, Kev, you know me. instead, but subsequently.
0: Instead of saying important, say essential. It's very essential we do this.
1: It is essential, Kev.
0: Rather than say explain, say would you please clarify?
1: I like that one. That also kind of puts, it does make you smart. Would you just please clarify?
0: Instead of saying the word improve, like TJ, you need to improve on this. Say, TJ, you must enhance your ability to do this.
1: Kev, I am always looking to enhance my ability.
0: Instead of remove, say eliminate.
1: Okay.
0: Just eliminate it.
1: Eliminate it.
0: Instead of focus on, use the word prioritize.
1: Okay, mm-hmm. Yeah.
0: Instead of expect, say anticipate. Instead of help, say facilitate. And instead of best, say optimal.
1: Optimal.
0: Are you at your optimal this morning?
1: Kev, I am at my optimal this morning, mm-hmm. Especially when I'm here in the studio with you.
0: Oh, sure. Yeah. Sometimes I wonder. There you go. Words that'll make you sound smarter.
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1: 104.9, a traffic stop late Thursday night west of Esterville led to a drug charge against an Esterville woman. According to the Emmett County Sheriff's Office, a deputy stopped a 2015 Kia Sorento shortly after 11:30 p.m. August 13th on Highway 9 near 360th Avenue because of a faulty fog light. Authorities say the driver, 46-year-old Holly Knott of Esterville, consented to a search of the vehicle, and during that search, the deputy allegedly found two THC vape pens inside Knott's purse. Court records show Knott was arrested and charged with possession of controlled substance, marijuana, a second offense, a serious misdemeanor. A preliminary hearing has been scheduled for September 3rd at 4 p.m. at the Emmett County District Court.
0: And homeowners near the popular Barefoot Bar at Parks Marina in Okoboji have asked the Dickinson County Board of Supervisors to limit parking on their street. Sheriff Greg Balloon attended the meeting to say his department gets complaints from multiple spots with congested conditions.
3: This is Lot Knowles. You got Moore Lake, Jones Pasture, east side of the Big Spirit. I mean, there's so many places where the county right-of-way is used for parking. Could be opening a can of worms for Airbnbs. We get a lot of complaints about parking at those.
0: Other complaints come from residents who don't want construction crews or lawn maintenance crews parking near their homes. County Attorney John Martin says there is no ordinance that prohibits parking on the county's right-of-way, so now tickets can be issued. Supervisor Steve Dullard suggested limiting parking in some area, instead of banning it countywide. A motion to that effort passed 4-0 with one supervisor absent.
4: I'd like to make a motion to direct the county engineer to take a look at the situation and determine if and how far back we need to go with possible no parking signs. I think no parking signs are, if we put one in that said from here to the corner or whatever, would be sufficient if you could just limit the areas without limiting the whole place.
0: The headache of determining where the no parking signs should go up was directed to the Dickinson County Road Engineer's Office for study. And for more news, go to more1049.com.
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0: Okay, some showers and storms, but right now some sunshine breaking through here early this morning, 78 today. Tonight, some showers again, down to 57. Sunny tomorrow, 78, but tomorrow night, 57. Thursday, some showers and storms, a high of 80. Friday, sunny and 82.
1: It is 7:05, 70 degrees currently. For more weather, go to more1049.com.

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1: Hey, hello there. 7:09 on a Tuesday morning. Kevin and TJ keeping you company. And yesterday, you had the opportunity of a lifetime, my friend.
2: I was so excited. I was. I had the opportunity to go to the Pearson Lakes Arts Center and interview Marilyn May, who, if you do not know who she is, shame on you, because she is an Okoboji favorite. She has been performing in Okoboji for years.
1: For years? Yes. I mean, decades.
2: Decades. At the New Inn, she was a staple there. In fact, I forget what year she told me, but she was there the entire summer, Kev. It wasn't just a weekend thing. In the beginning of her career, she was actually there the entire summer and performed every weekend and a few nights during the week. Yeah. So, and she's amazing. I mean, her presence, the way she speaks about her song book that she sings, because she sings the standards and jazz and some cabaret, and you know, and she even sang for me while I was there. So yeah, mm-hmm. I was a little overwhelmed, and you know, I think I sweat through my shirt a little. And
1: do we need to take your blood pressure?
2: Oh, Kev, I'm in love. I'm smitten with her. I asked her. I was like, would you ever? And she said, oh, honey, there's no money in this business. You stick with radio.
1: And Marilyn May is what, 97 years young?
2: Yeah, she is. She's 97 years young. She's been performing since she was 9 years old, Kev. She had her own radio show in Des Moines for a short time. Got her start in Topeka, Kansas is where she got her start, but she was born in Wichita. And yeah, she was the most invited singer on the Johnny Carson show. 76 mm-hmm. times she performed for Johnny Carson, and she holds the record for the most invited back as that type of artist.
1: So please tell me that you had an opportunity to ask her about that.
2: I did, yeah. And she talked about it, and she said, you know, that one of the most interesting thing was how Johnny would give you your attention when she was in studio. You know, you never, like you said the other day, he never met before, you know, he kind of waited until then, but she always said every time I came out and performed, he'd always turn his chair and give me full attention. And just, he was always so kind to her, and she loved performing on the Johnny Carson show.
1: Well,
2: so,
1: who wouldn't?
2: Yeah. So just to be close to that, Kev, that was the magic that I got to feel.
1: Well, you know? And back in the day, Johnny Carson had the power, and I mean literal power, to make you a star or to make you be done.
2: Yeah.
1: And if he gave you his stamp of approval, his wink on TV.
2: Yeah. If he invited you over to come and sit down after you performed.
1: The doors were open.
2: Absolutely. Well, mm-hmm. I'm not going to, I think, you know, if Marilyn was listening this morning, she may say to, you know, she was the one who might have got him his start.
1: Well, good for her. And I'm happy for you.
2: Yeah. Well, I'm going to go see it Wednesday night. They've got performances tonight at 7:30 and then Wednesday night at 7:30 as well. And that's at the Pearson Arts Center up in Okoboji. You can call the box office at 712-332-7029 if you have not got tickets for it. And Kev, I honestly, you don't ever get to see someone who has this type of background and experience. If you have never seen her perform, you really should. If you've seen her perform, I've been told it's going to be even better. She's got some new material. She's excited. She's just launched another album. So yeah, there's a lot that's going to happen. So I highly recommend that you take advantage of the show.
1: You know, envisioning and imagining being 97 and then to still perform and sing like she does.
2: And she looks great. You would not even know it, Kev.
1: Yeah.
2: I mean, I don't know what she does. Maybe a little Botox. Who knows? But she's looking good.
1: What a treasure. Amazing. Marilyn May back in town tonight and tomorrow night. And I think we have a video on social media.
2: Yeah, we've got a video on social media. Yep, on all of our social media platforms.
1: So go check it out and see Marilyn May at the Pearson Arts Center.

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0: Having the time of my life. Bill Medley, Jennifer Warren's more 104.9. Alanis Morissette, and you learn ahead of that.
1: Good morning, Kevin. 70 degrees out there currently.
0: Now, some light sprinkles are showing up on the radar, but that's about it at this point in time. We might see some storms moving in here at some point this morning, and then by the afternoon, should be pretty clear, partly sunny. I'm at 78 today.
1: Now, Kev, you know that we've got a lot of county fairs, and the Iowa State Fair is going currently.
0: Yes.
1: And I've got some numbers, which I thought was kind of interesting. They've set a record over the weekend on Sunday, Kev.
0: Well, that doesn't surprise me because their first few days were not great because of all the rain and the storms that were moving through the Des Moines metro and central Iowa. They had a string of bad luck.
1: They did for the first couple of days.

0: And it looks like everybody waited for good weather on Sunday, Kevin, because they set a record of attendance. They had more than 123,000 people that showed up on Sunday, their first Sunday. And this is a number they've not seen before. So this achieved them a record award, Kev.
1: And Lainey Wilson at the grandstand that night set an all-time grandstand record, beating Chris Stapleton, who previously held the record for the most people in the grandstand at the Iowa State Fair.
0: Interesting. So everybody must have thought, you know what, we'll take a couple rain days and then we're going to get everything in on a Sunday.
1: Yep, that's right. When the weather cooperates, you get a lot of people that go to the fair.
0: Yeah.
1: And information, if you are going to the Iowa State Fair, there is free transportation from Southridge Mall, free for all riders, 8 a.m. to midnight. You know, a lot of people, when they go down to Des Moines, getting on University Avenue to get to the fairgrounds can be bottled up.
0: Yeah. Yeah.
1: And if you want to avoid that mess and not have to fight the traffic and have to fight to get a parking spot, you can do the free transportation from Southridge Mall. And again, going from 8 until midnight.
0: I think that's a great option, Kev, quite honestly, because by the time you get to the fairground parking and you finally find a spot and then you have to walk to the car.
1: I mean, that could be over an hour.
0: Oh, yeah. I mean, if all they're doing is you park at the mall, drop off, and then maybe, you know, do a little shopping on the back end of your day.
1: Yeah.
0: You know, why wouldn't you?
1: 7:23 on Moore 104.9. Good morning.
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1: Moving back in here this morning, some showers and thunderstorms could be popping up at a high of 78 tonight. Some showers again, and then partly cloudy, down to 57. Sunny tomorrow, 78. Tomorrow night, 57. Small chance of rain on Thursday, 80. Thursday night, down to 60. A 40% chance of showers. Friday, it'll be sunny at a high of 82.
0: It is 726, 70 degrees currently. For more weather, go to more1049.com.

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1: Good morning, Kevin. 70 degrees out there currently.
0: We're going to be live at the Clay County Fair for 9 days. It all begins on September 12th.
1: That's right, Kev. And we've got as we do every year, the Price is Right show that's going to be happening on Sunday, September 13th at 5:30 p.m.
0: Bigger and better than ever. Doors will open at 5, and yes, we will start right at 5:30. We keep it to an hour. It's a family-friendly show, and the best part, it is free.
1: That's right, Kev. Yep. And if you want to have the opportunity to have your name announced to come on down, get there a little early prior to showtime so you can register, and that will give you a chance for us to maybe bring you up on stage.
0: It's just like the TV show. We have fun games, and we have big prizes, over $10,000 total in prizes to be given away at the show, guaranteed. And how we guarantee that is if it doesn't get given away during the show, at the end we do pick random names from the audience and we give away those prizes.
1: Yeah, so we give everything away, Kev, which is what we like to do. We like to give more, and that's what we do at the Prices Are Right.
0: So get more information at more1049.com.
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0: It's like a bad dream. 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Ahead of that, Audrey, Monet Jam, and Golden, the K-pop demon hunters.
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0: Well, hello there, Kimberly Feller in Dickens. It's Kevin and TJ for more 104.9.
1: Good morning, Kimberly. Wakey, wakey. We want to make you a winner this morning.
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1: 580-1049. 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
0: Okay, and if you don't call, we're going to have to hand it over to somebody else. 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So call us again, 580-1049.
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1: Of solving equations.
0: Mm-hmm, mm-hmm.
1: Which subject usually involves solving equations?
0: 580-1049, 888-240-1049. Does it add up?
1: You would think it might add up, Kev.
0: Uh-huh.
1: Which subject usually involves solving equations? Call us if you know.
0: Yes, and you can be going to Meddler Coffee on us here on the Pop Quiz. Good luck.

0: My darling angel, that is a Shaggy. More 104.9 at 7:51. Pop quiz time here on the morning show. Which subject actually involves solving equations? Does anybody know?
1: Math. That is correct.
0: Good morning. Who's this?
2: Leslie Patton.
0: Well, Leslie Patton, today is your day. It's an A for the day for you. You got it right, so that means you can go to Medlar Coffee and have a beverage or a treat on us.
1: Absolutely. She knew that everything added up correctly to math there, Kev.
0: So math must have been one of her favorite subjects.
1: You know, we didn't have time to ask her, but I'm going to bet maybe you're right.
0: How were you at math?
3: I was not that good, Kev. And still to this day, I use my fingers and my toes when counting at times.
0: Well, and thankfully, we have calculators at our fingertips.
3: That's true.
0: On our mobile devices.
3: Yes.
0: Right?
3: I wish I would have had that back in the day because I would have done a little better in math.
0: Yeah. So I was pretty good at math and business math. I excelled really well. But then when we got into advanced algebra, calculus.
3: That's where it fell apart for you.
0: Yeah, that was an issue.
3: Yeah, I don't think I ever advanced that far, Kev. I think I just...
0: Neither.
3: I think Algebra 2 is as far as I went.
0: Yeah, I think for me too, Algebra 2, because no, I never did advance that far because I knew my limitations at that point.
3: Uh-huh.
0: Yeah. And I think I even had, in my homeroom teacher might have even advised that, I don't know if you should go there, Kev.
3: I will say this, because I have an interest in architecture design. I would like to know how to scale, and I wish I knew that better, as opposed to having to go to Google and do all of that when it comes to that type of thing. But thank goodness for that, Kev, because if I didn't have the old Googs, I wouldn't have any math sense.
0: The old Googs. And you are very creative.
3: Yeah, I just can't count it up.
0: Now, coming up at 8:15, are you going to be the next winner to win tickets to Fluffy at the Clay County Fair? I sure hope so.
3: I sure hope so, too. And if you haven't gone to more1049.com to get yourself registered for us to call you, you need to do that.
0: Yeah, what are you thinking? Okay, so the only way that you can have a chance at winning is if you enter at more1049.com. And how it works, you put in your name and your phone number. And then at about 8:10, we're going to pick one random name from every Everybody who has entered so far, we're going to call that person.
3: That's right. And you do have to answer. If you do not answer, we're not going to call you back. We're not going to leave a message. We're going to move on to the next name we pick.
0: Yeah, we're not going to dwell on it. We're not going to cry about it. We just move on to the next name. And I know that sounds harsh. I know it's brutal, but that's how it's got to be.
3: Yeah.
0: These are hot tickets.
3: Exactly. And we want to make a winner right away. We don't want to have to wait for it. So you shouldn't have to wait for it either.
0: Jason Cother, he knew exactly what to do. His wife entered him at more1049.com, and we called him, and he was like, well, I think my wife entered me. And I said, well, good thing she did, because now you're a winner.
3: That's right. Now, he did say he might take his coworker instead, but I think both of us agreed that that might have been a little problem for him if he
0: decided
3: that. Well,
0: if he does that, he might be sleeping on the couch.
3: That's true. That's true. So,
0: I mean, weigh out the consequences there, Jason. 7:55 on More 104.9. Hang on. 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
0: As eighth graders will be allowed to participate in high school activities under a new state law, but Superintendent Terry Heeman says it will be the exception rather than the rule.
7: We will allow eighth graders to participate in high school athletics, but I think it's really going to be few and far between. Be similar to a freshman participating at the varsity level. That happens. Those happen, but it's few and far between. You know what we've established and what our board approved was that, you know, the only way it's going to happen is if the head coach, the parent, the student, the activities director, and the principals agree, the high school principal agrees that should happen as well.
0: Heeman tells us the school board has adopted three criteria.
7: Athletic readiness or activity readiness, because quite honestly, could happen in eighth grader could now participate in high school speech and some other activities, not just athletics. Exceptional skill level and physical capacity to compete safely and effectively against older high school athletes. So that's one determining factor. Their academic and behavioral standing. The student must meet all high school academic eligibility requirements and demonstrate the emotional maturity required for high school environments. And then program dynamics. The overall impact of the placement on the student athletes' long-term development and the high school program.
0: And although some eighth graders will be allowed to advance, Spencer will maintain eighth grade teams.
3: And the city of Storm Lake has released its public safety report for July 2026. The Storm Lake Police Department reported 2,658 service calls in July, up from 2,523 during the same month last year. Officers conducted 477 vehicle stops and responded to 105 calls to 911. Police made 145 total arrests during the month, including 132 adult arrests and 13 juvenile arrests. Property crime activity included 16 burglary cases, 16 stolen property cases, and 9 vandalism reports. Officers also investigated 10 drug-related incidents. The investigation division reported 31 arrests, cleared 24 cases, and had 152 cases pending at the end of July. The Storm Lake Fire Department responded to 7 structure fires, 4 vehicle fires, and 4 brush or field fires during the month, and firefighters also answered 13 EMS assist calls and 6 gas odor or leak incidents. The department also completed 102 rental inspections, 82 commercial inspections, and 70 public outreach activities and 12 fire investigations. And for more news, go to more1049.com.
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0: Clouds and some showers potentially moving in, becoming partly sunny later today, 78. Tonight, a small chance of rain, down to 57. Sunny, but 78 tomorrow. Tomorrow night, down to 57. Small chance of rain on Thursday, a high of 80, Friday, sunny, but 82.
3: It is 8:01, Kev. 69 degrees currently. For more weather, go to more1049.com.

0: So easy to fall in love with me, Olivia Dean. Bruno Mars before that and Just the Way You Are.
1: Good morning, Kevin. 69 degrees out there, and I think it's time to celebrate. Happy birthday.

0: It is Tuesday, August 18th, and we have a lot of birthdays today, TJ.
1: All right, Kev, let's
0: Blade
1: hear it.
0: Blade Schilling and Spencer is 35. Our very own sports director, Stephen Cutler, is 29 today. Travis Johnson and Spencer, 51. Kevin Whalen and Spencer, 37. Jay Nelson of Spencer is 14. Suzanne Winterhoff of Aurelia, also...
1: Was that my handwriting?
0: Eileen Anderson of Milford is 92. Eileen is spelled differently. I didn't realize that. So I had to look at that twice. Carly and Greg Hermstead of Webb, happy 8th anniversary. Judy Prinz of Lamars is 67. And John Musicman of Spencer, happy birthday.
1: Happy birthday to each of you. Happy anniversary to those celebrating anniversaries. We hope you guys make this Tuesday the best day you can.
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0: before you go, there's something I want you to have.
1: Oh, it's beautiful. But wait a minute, isn't this...
0: Yeah, yes it is.
1: But I thought the old lady dropped it into the ocean in the air.

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0: innocent. It's Brittany on More 104.9. I'm not that innocent. At 8:19, we need to get busy here, TJ.
1: That's right, Kev. We need to make someone a winner this morning. 69 degrees currently.
0: Okay. Tickets to Gabriel Iglesias. But this person has to answer.
1: I hope they answer, Kev.
0: Me too.
2: Hello?
0: Hello, Carrie Hammond. Would this be you?
2: It is me.
0: Oh, well, Carrie, it's such a pleasure to have you on the phone. Good morning. Do you know who this is?
2: This is 104.9.
1: Good morning, Carrie. How are you?
2: Yeah. Good morning. How are you guys?
1: Good.
0: We're great. But the question is why would we just call you at random at this time of the day?
2: Oh, my God, what day it is. What did I win?
0: So you must have signed up to win something.
2: Did I win tickets to go see Fluffy?
0: Yes!
1: Congratulations!
2: I am so excited.
0: Fluffy, here we come. Carrie Hammond is coming to the show Sunday, September 13th, Clay County Fair.
2: Yes.
1: And all we ask, Carrie, is if you don't mind, will you take a couple of pictures of the great time you have? And share those with us? Will. Perfect.
2: I certainly will.
1: Perfect.
0: Now, hint, hint. Fluffy loves cake. Have you thought about maybe baking a cake and bringing it to the fair?
2: Oh, if I did that, he'd be in trouble.
1: It might get you up on stage.
2: Oh, then I might have to try.
0: Well, you never know. Well, congratulations, Carrie. I'm glad you answered. You are the latest winner on More 104.9.
2: Alrighty, thank you guys so much.
0: Carrie Hammond, yeah, winner number two, Jason Kotherm, our winner yesterday. So we have three more opportunities to win a pair of tickets. TJ, what do you got to do?
1: You got to go to more1049.com, register first, and then when we call you, you got to answer that call, Kev.
0: Right, and you can enter up to one time a day on our website, and then between 8:10, 8:15, we're going to make that winning phone call.
1: Now, do you think Fluffy enjoys cupcakes as much as he does cake, Kev? Because I was thinking maybe Carrie could do some cupcakes, drop a couple by the studio out on the depot building before she gets to the show.
0: Boy, you'll do anything for a plug for food, won't you?
1: I love cupcakes, Kev. Yes.
0: By the way, I do have a couple of announcements here. I missed it here at 8:10. Diane Minion in Esterville, happy birthday, and happy 47th wedding anniversary to Dave and Mary Brostrom in Spencer.
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0: Red Red Wine by UB40, more 104.9. Jennifer Lopez in there, but also Miles Smith.
1: Good morning, Kevin. 69 degrees out there currently.
0: Clouds and overcast. May see some showers here this morning. High today about 78. 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

0: she said goodbye too many times before. Maroon 5, This Love, more 104.9. Imagine Dragons and Shawn Mendes ahead of that.
1: Good morning, Kevin. 70 degrees out there currently. And a shout out to Kimberly Feller. She was our cash call winner this morning, receiving that beverage at Black Earth Java and a gas card, compliments of Go Gutters.
0: Yes, it's that easy. And hey, at the end of the month, we'll draw for the $200 jackpot, the $250 jackpot, that is. And Kimberly, you'll have a chance at that. So if you're not signed up for the cash call, you only have to do it one time during the year at more1049.com.
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16: There is a strong line of thunderstorms moving through northwest Iowa right now.
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1: 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Bon Jovi, Living on a Prayer ahead of that.
2: Good morning, Kevin. 70 degrees currently. We are going to be in the upper 70s today, and there is a chance of rain.
1: Yeah, some rain off and on here throughout the day. I don't think anything heavy. And then tonight, could see a few showers and down to about 57.

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2: And good morning. More 104.9 weather, cloudy and some showers here off and on, 78 and south wind at about 5. Tonight, some showers again possible, down to 57. Tomorrow, sunny and 78, by tomorrow night, 57. A few showers on Thursday, then sunny, 80. Thursday night, down to 60. And then sunny Friday, 82.
15: We are currently at 70 degrees. For more weather, go to more1049.com.

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1: Good morning, Kevin. 70 degrees currently.
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1: 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This SUV has an ebony twilight metallic exterior and an ebony seats with a sky cool gray interior, Kev. 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
0: Yeah, yeah. Well, they might.
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0: You see a chance and take it. 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Sabrina Carpenter and Charlie Puth back in there also.
1: Good morning, Kevin. 70 degrees out there currently.
0: Carrie Hammond in Ringsted, Iowa. We called her at about 8:20 to give her the good news that she won tickets to Fluffy at the Clay County Fair.
1: And she picked up and she was very excited. She might be even making some cake to bring.
0: we tried to talk her into it. So tomorrow we'll do it again. Three more opportunities. 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
0: And good morning. More 104.9 weather, cloudy and some showers here off and on, 78 and south wind at about 5. Tonight, some showers again possible, down to 57. Tomorrow, sunny and 78, by tomorrow night, 57. A few showers on Thursday, then sunny, 80. Thursday night, down to 60, and then sunny Friday, 82.
1: We are currently at 70 degrees. For more weather, go to more1049.com.

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Loved You, Billy Joel, started out your 10 o'clock hour with Uptown Girl. We got some Colby Calais coming on next for you with Fallin' For You. I'm Stephen Cutler with you till 2 o'clock today. 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
9: This is your Morrowind 49 live Doppler forecast. Showers and thunderstorms today before 2 p.m. The slight chance of showers and thunderstorms after 4. Partly sunny, highs near 78, and southwest winds around 5, becoming northwest in the afternoon. Chance of precipitation is 60%. New rainfall amounts of less than a tenth of an inch, except higher amounts possible in thunderstorms. Tuesday night, 20% chance of showers and thunderstorms before 8 p.m. Partly cloudy. Lows around 57, highs near 78 for Wednesday with lows around 57. For more weather, go online anytime at more1049.com.

Chaperone, that's Pink Pony Club. A couple years ago today, her song Good Luck Babe made its debut in the top 10 of the global Shazam chart, entering at number 2, and it would hang around for 122 days in Shazam's global top 10. And that was the song that really made her that mainstream star she has become. And of course, Pink Pony Club came a little bit later as far as hit making goes. Matchbox 20 is on next here on More 104.9 with Unwell. 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

When it's real, I keep it alive.

Her up where we belong on more 104.9. Got some John Parr ready to go next for you here. This one's called St. Elmo's Fire. Taylor Swift also on the way with The Fate of Ophelia on more 104.9. Then we'll get to your top streaming shows of the last week after that. 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

0: Taylor Swift and the Fate of Ophelia. Taking a look at your top 10 streamed shows over the last week. At number 10 is Project Hail Mary on Prime Video. 699 million streams on there. These are movies and TV shows, of course. And I didn't know that was out on streaming now. I'm going to have to give that a watch. I never did see it in theaters. At number 9 is regular to the top 10, Criminal Minds from Hulu, Paramount Plus, and Pluto at 722 million. The Last Ship is at number 8. That's on Netflix at 733 million minutes streamed in the last week. Bluey pretty much never leaves the top 10. 860 million minutes streamed in the last week on Disney Plus at number 7. Ride or Die is number 6 at 869 million minutes streamed on Prime Video. House of the Dragon, which had its season finale not this past Sunday, but the Sunday before, 995 million minutes streamed on HBO Max. The Hawk, that's where Will Ferrell's a golfer. 999 million on Netflix at number 4. SpongeBob SquarePants, another heavy regular at number 3 at 1.005 million on Paramount Plus. 1.076 million at number 2 for The Big Bang Theory on HBO Max. And then Little House on the Prairie, 1,175 million minutes streamed on Netflix. Tops your chart for the most viewed streaming shows in the last 7 days.
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0: This is your More 104.9 Live Doppler forecast. Showers and thunderstorms today before 2 p.m. The slight chance of showers and thunderstorms after 4. Partly sunny, highs near 78, and southwest winds around 5, becoming northwest in the afternoon. Chance of precipitation is 60%. New rainfall amounts of less than a tenth of an inch, except higher amounts possible in thunderstorms. Tuesday night, 20% chance of showers and thunderstorms before 8 p.m. Partly cloudy. Lows around 57, highs near 78 for Wednesday with lows around 57. For more weather, go online anytime at more1049.com.

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Maroon 5. Before that was Sugar. As we get into your 11 o'clock hour here on More 104.9 with Pat Benatar and We Belong, right in the midst of 30 minutes of music. We do it every hour here, and we still got Leanna Lewis's Bleeding Love to come, and Ed Sheeran will wrap it up with Ozzy Zahn.

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0: 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Gabriel Fluffy Iglesias is coming to the Clay County Fair Sunday, September 13th. If you don't have tickets to the show, more 104.9 can hook you up. 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Then, till Friday at 8:15, that means we're going still Wednesday, Thursday, Friday here this week. Kevin and TJ will pick a random name from all the entries and personally call them. If they answer the call, they win a pair of tickets and gate admission passes. If nobody answers, More 104.9 will keep calling random entries until there is a winner. There will be a total of five of them. You must be 18 years of age to win. Congratulations to Tuesday's winner, Carrie Hammond of Ringstead.
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0: This is your More 104.9 live Doppler forecast. Showers and thunderstorms today before 2 p.m. The slight chance of showers and thunderstorms after 4. Partly sunny, highs near 78, and southwest winds around 5, becoming northwest in the afternoon. Chance of precipitation is 60%. New rainfall amounts of less than a tenth of an inch, except higher amounts possible in thunderstorms. Tuesday night, 20% chance of showers and thunderstorms before 8 p.m. Partly cloudy, lows around 57. Highs near 78 for Wednesday with lows around 57. For more weather, go online anytime at more104.9.com.

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0: and somebody that I used to know here on Moore 104.9. Four of the five Siouxland Conference tennis teams were in action yesterday. Storm Lake hosted a couple of them, and it was Spencer coming away with a 9-0 win against Storm Lake, and then Cherokee also came away with the victory against Storm Lake down there yesterday in Siouxland Conference play. Spirit Lake Okoboji was at the Johnston Invitational down on the western suburbs of Des Moines, and they ended up taking fourth out of seven teams down there against primarily 2A competition. I think SLO is one of only two 1As in that tournament. So you can see all those results online at northwestiowanow.com. We're going to take a break. All for One's coming on next.
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0: It's a good one for Bruno Mars. I just might here on More 104.9. 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I'm Stephen Cutler with you till 2. Here's Jackson Brown, and Tender is the Night.
1: In the dark.

0: tender is the night. 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
1: 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The Clay County Heritage Center's exhibit on the founding of the county is ready to open next week. Acting Director Susan Christensen says they had hoped to be ready to coincide with the country's 250th celebration, but took their time to make a better display.
2: A lot of our communities have provided their community history books, and during this process, we've been even able to expand our own history book collection from these communities. We didn't have a few of those, and that is even pre-Civil War era, which is really neat to hear that we've had settlers coming in the 1850s. The exhibit will be called the Clay County Heritage Center's 175th Anniversary Exhibition, because it is the 175th birthday of Clay County.
1: Even the story of the Spirit Lake Massacre started in Clay County.
2: In Gillick Grove, there were two brothers named George and Wheeler, and they had done a little pushback against the Native Americans that were unfortunately in a really dire straits themselves. They were in the midst of starvation. Ink Paduta, who was the chief, it was a Sioux band of Indians, he had just lost one of his own grandchildren. So there was starvation. They had been stripped of their weapons earlier north of Sioux City, so they didn't have ways and means to hunt for themselves. And Gillick Grove, one of the brothers named George Wheeler killed an Indian. And that's kind of a kept story. We found very detailed first-person accounts from one of the daughters that had been in the cabin and had witnessed it.
1: Christensen says preserving the accurate stories are important with the advent of the internet, where anyone can post anything.
2: So you got some Hanyak typing in the back of his room, making stuff up as he goes, and you've got altered history. So we really want accurate history. We know first-person history is really good. So I have had a blast going through these three-ring binders of these settlers who, early settlers or their children who have written their family stories and writing details like diary entries. It's just been so neat to see it. And then to see facts coincide with each other. And that's how we verify things. First person is always so helpful.
1: Clay County Heritage Center's 175th anniversary exhibition opens next week and will be on display for 1 year. For more news, visit Northwest Iowa Now. I'm Anthony Gonzalez.
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7: This is your More 1049 live Doppler forecast. Showers and thunderstorms today before 2 p.m. The slight chance of showers and thunderstorms after 4. Partly sunny, highs near 78, and southwest winds around 5, becoming northwest in the afternoon. Chance of precipitation is 60%. New rainfall amounts of less than a tenth of an inch, except higher amounts possible in thunderstorms. Tuesday night, 20% chance of showers and thunderstorms before 8 p.m. Partly cloudy, lows around 57. Highs near 78 for Wednesday with lows around 57. For more weather, go online anytime at more1049.com.
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0: Susan, Texas. Once again, the Spencer Media Group will be handing out free recipes during the Clay County Fair at the Depot. 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If your recipe ends up being one of the 12 we feature, we'll send you two complimentary gate admission passes to this year's Clay County Fair. 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
2: Amounts of less than a tenth of an inch, except higher amounts possible in thunderstorms. Tuesday night, 20% chance of showers and thunderstorms before 8 p.m. Partly cloudy. Lows around 57. Highs near 78 for Wednesday with lows around 57. For more weather, go online anytime at more1049.com.

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you good. Kimberly Feller of Dickens is today's cash call winner. Did not pick up the phone right away this morning when the call went out at 7:40 from Kevin and TJ, but that's okay because Kimberly promptly called back within the 10 minutes and 49 seconds window to claim her daily prize, which today is coming from Go Gutters, as well as a free beverage to Black Earth Java. Congratulations, Kimberly. We've got Dua Lipa on next here. This one's called Houdini.

That's Miles Smith bringing you Stargazing on more 104.9. 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
0: This is your More 104.9 live Doppler forecast. Showers and thunderstorms today before 2 p.m. The slight chance of showers and thunderstorms after 4. Partly sunny, highs near 78, and southwest winds around 5, becoming northwest in the afternoon. Chance of precipitation is 60%. New rainfall amounts of less than a tenth of an inch, except higher amounts possible in thunderstorms. Tuesday night, 20% chance of showers and thunderstorms before 8 p.m. Partly cloudy, lows around 57. Highs near 78 for Wednesday with lows around 57. For more weather, go online anytime at more1049.com.

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Olivia Dean, it's Man I Need. Nico and Vince began your 1 o'clock hour there with Am I Wrong? We got some George Michael queued up next for you. This one's called Faith. 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

0: 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Saturday, September 12th at the SMG Concert Series. It's Cole Swindell and special guests Ashley Cook and Sean Mayer opening things up. 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

Doppler forecast. Showers and thunderstorms today before 2 p.m. The slight chance of showers and thunderstorms after 4. Partly sunny, highs near 78, and southwest winds around 5, becoming northwest in the afternoon. Chance of precipitation is 60%. New rainfall amounts of less than a tenth of an inch, except higher amounts possible in thunderstorms. Tuesday night, 20% chance of showers and thunderstorms before 8 p.m. Partly cloudy, lows around 57. Highs near 78 for Wednesday with lows around 57. For more weather, go online anytime at more1049.com.

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Justin Bieber. It's Daisies on Mormon 104.9. Got some White Snake ready to go next for you. Here I Go Again. Listen to us from anywhere. Just tell your smart speaker to play Mormon 104.9. It's a Tuesday. I'm Stephen Cutler. We'll wrap things up for you next.

0: Everybody for tuning in today. That was White Snake with Here I Go Again. I'll get some weather in for you after the break and then send it off to George Wolf. He's got you for your afternoon drive and carries you into your evening programming here on More 104.9.
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9: This is your Moore 1049 live Doppler forecast. Showers and thunderstorms today before 2 p.m. The slight chance of showers and thunderstorms after 4. Partly sunny, highs near 78, and southwest winds around 5, becoming northwest in the afternoon. Chance of precipitation is 60%. New rainfall amounts of less than a tenth of an inch, except higher amounts possible in thunderstorms. Tuesday night, 20% chance of showers and thunderstorms before 8 p.m. Partly cloudy, lows around 57. Highs near 78 for Wednesday with lows around 57. For more weather, go online anytime at more1049.com.

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0: Alex Warren, Ordinary, on More 104.9 with George Wolf here. Good afternoon. We need your recipes. It's that time again. The Spencer Media Group is going to be handing out those free recipes during the Clay County Fair at the Depot. 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

0: Feeling It with Shania on Moore 104.9. George Wolf here this afternoon, and the Clay County Heritage Center's exhibit on the founding of the county is ready to open next week. Officials say they had hoped to be ready to coincide with the country's 250th celebration, but took their time to make a better display. And it's all go for next week. Get the full story at Moore1049.com. Benson Boone, Post Malone, Jelly Roll, and more next.
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8: This is your Moore 104.9 live Doppler forecast. Showers and thunderstorms today before 2 p.m. The slight chance of showers and thunderstorms after 4. Partly sunny, highs near 78, and southwest winds around 5, becoming northwest in the afternoon. Chance of precipitation is 60%. New rainfall amounts of less than a tenth of an inch, except higher amounts possible in thunderstorms. Tuesday night, 20% chance of showers and thunderstorms before 8 p.m. Partly cloudy, lows around 57. Highs near 78 for Wednesday with lows around 57. For more weather, go online anytime at Moore1049.com.

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Congrats to their pop quiz winner this morning, Leslie Patton of Webb. Leslie gets the $10 certificate to Medler Coffee. Congrats, Leslie. Enjoy that. Now it's your turn. Tomorrow morning, another pop quiz, another chance to win with Kevin and TJ on More 104.9.

0: More 104.9. Glad you're here this afternoon. I'm George Wolf, and we hope to see you in October for this year's Vinestock Wine and Arts Festival. 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
8: More 104.9. Good afternoon. A check of the weather. Tonight, some showers and storms could be popping up. A pretty small chance. And down to 57. 78 and sunny tomorrow. Tomorrow night, 57. Could see a few showers on Thursday. A high of 80. Thursday night, down to 60. Some rain possible. Friday, it'll be sunny and 82. For more weather, just go to more.

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Choose in Texas on More 104.9 with George Wolfair this afternoon. And heads up, the paving project on 4th Avenue West and Spencer began yesterday. The street will be closed for approximately 4 weeks, and that means the section of bike trail that runs on the street will also be closed. No admission will be allowed into the construction zone. Bikers and pedestrians are asked to enjoy other sections of that recreational trail. Need more info? Grab the story with details. 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

0: Whitney Houston on More 104.9, home of the cash call, and another winner this morning. Congrats to Kimberly Feller of Dickens. Kimberly gets the beverage of Black Earth Java and a gas card, compliments of Go Gutters. Also in the running now for the end of the month, $250 bonus prize. You could be next. Another random call tomorrow morning at 7:40. If it is to you and you answer, then you win a beverage from Black Earth Java and the prize of the day. If you don't answer, you have 10 minutes and 49 seconds to call us back and still pick up the prizes. Then at the end of the month, all the cash call winners are entered to win that jackpot of $250. 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
4: More 104.9. Good afternoon. A check of the weather. Tonight, some showers and storms could be popping up. A pretty small chance. And down to 57. 78 and sunny tomorrow. Tomorrow night, 57. Could see a few showers on Thursday. A high of 80. Thursday night, down to 60. Some rain possible. Friday, it'll be sunny and 82. For more weather, just go to more1049.com.

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0: 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Olivia Dean on More 104.9. Thank you for the ride this afternoon. I'm George Wolf, and if you're looking for one, a new set of wheels, be sure to listen Friday mornings at 7:30 for Kevin's Ride of the Week, powered by H&N Chevrolet Buick. 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
6: More 104.9, good afternoon. A check of the weather tonight. Some showers and storms could be popping up. A pretty small chance, and down to 57. 78 and sunny tomorrow. Tomorrow night, 57. Could see a few showers on Thursday. A high of 80. Thursday night, down to 60. Some rain possible. Friday, it'll be sunny and 82. For more weather, just go to more1049.com.

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0: is back this year at the Clay County Fair, bigger and better than ever. So don't miss it. It's your chance to come on down and win incredible prizes. 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
6: More 104.9. Good afternoon. A check of the weather. Tonight, some showers and storms could be popping up. A pretty small chance. And down to 57. 78 and sunny tomorrow. Tomorrow night, 57. Could see a few showers on Thursday. A high of 80. Thursday night, down to 60. Some rain possible. Friday, it'll be sunny and 82. For more weather, just go to more1049.com.
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0: Taylor Swift on More 104.9. The Drive Home with George Wolf. Congrats to our latest Gabriel Fluffy Iglesias ticket winner, Carrie Hammond of Ringstead, going to the show. And you could be next to see a Fluffy. That's at the Clay County Fair on Sunday, September 13th. If you don't have tickets, More 104.9 looking to hook you up this week. 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Now, if nobody answers, More 104.9 will keep calling random entries until there is a winner. There'll be a total of 5 winners, 2 down, 3 to go. You could be next. Remember, must be at least 18 years of age to win, and get all the info and get entered one time per day at More1049.com.
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0: Madonna on More 104.9 with George Wolf here this afternoon. And Madonna is leading the 2026 MTV Video Music Award nominations. The network announced those nominations yesterday. She has been nominated in every decade of her musical career. She has 19 competitive MTV VMA wins, and in 86 became the first solo female artist to receive that Video Vanguard Award. She is number one for this year, followed by who else? Taylor Swift. Get the whole breakdown of those MTV Video Music Award nominations, entertainment and music news at more1049.com.
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6: 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The Esterville City Council is moving forward with regulations for electric-powered mobility devices. During its regular meeting Monday, August 17th, the council voted to update the city's existing bicycle regulations to include electric-powered devices such as e-bikes and electric scooters. City Administrator Penny Clayton says the changes are intended to bring newer forms of transportation under the same framework already used for bicycles.
7: So we took the city's existing bicycle regulations and added the other types of micro-mobility devices that people are using these days. That would include things like electric scooters and e-bikes, among some other items.
6: Under the ordinance, operators would be required to maintain control of their devices.
7: They need to follow the traffic code, so if there's a stop sign, they should be stopping. They need to

0: give right of way to the pedestrians and make notice when they're going to pass. You know, so like if you're walking the trail, you'll hear someone say, you know, on your left. And so that's generally an indication that someone's going to pass you on your left. They need to not operate in a reckless manner. So stunting, speeding, zigzagging, you know, just generally making a nuisance of themselves. They need to not do that. Other things like you need to be able to have at least one hand on the steering wheel while you're the handlebars while you're operating those devices, and then not towing a vehicle or something that wasn't designed to be towed by a bicycle.
1: Concerns were also raised about younger riders and whether the city should establish a minimum age requirement for operating e-bikes and similar devices. A previously proposed 10-mile-per-hour speed limit for the devices was also tabled pending further discussion. The ordinance includes penalties for riders who violate the regulations.
0: So it's either the standard penalty, which would be, you know, a misdemeanor, or it could be an impoundment of the device. First offense, 7 days. Second offense, 14 days. Third offense, 30 days. And so there would be some opportunity to not have a fine, but you would have a period of time where you're unable to use your device because it's been impounded.
1: Clayton says city staff will gather information from other Iowa communities before bringing additional recommendations back to the council. For more news, visit Northwest Iowa Now. I'm Anthony Gonzalez.
2: More 104.9, good afternoon. A check of the weather tonight. Some showers and storms could be popping up. A pretty small chance, and down to 57. 78 and sunny tomorrow. Tomorrow night, 57. Could see a few showers on Thursday. A high of 80 Thursday night. Down to 60. Some rain possible. Friday, it'll be sunny and 82. For more weather, just go to more104.9.com.

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1: They say the holy water's watered down, and this town's lost its faith. Our colors will fade eventually, so if our time is running out, day after day, we'll make the mundane a masterpiece. Oh my, my, oh my, my love, I take one look at you, you're taking me out.

0: Charles Kelly, Can't Lose You on More 104.9. Appreciate the ride this afternoon. I'm George Wolfe. Yes, Tuesday afternoon, but never too early to start thinking about the weekend. And another fun show on stage this weekend, live at the Late Concert Series at Arnold's Park. It is 90s Rock Show. That'll be fun for you 90s kids. That'll be on stage 7:30. Free shows at Arnold's Park for the rest of the summer. So we are not done. Still some great shows this weekend and beyond. You can get more info about the full schedule at more1049.com. Hi,
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0: 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Let us be a part of helping give your child a head start in their education.
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1: 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Who do you love and why do you love them? Call me and tell me and let me know, and I'll try to find the perfect song for you.